0: From the CJ Radio Weather Center, here is the forecast for the Heartland. Tonight, becoming cloudy this evening with 60% chance of showers this evening and overnight. Occasional blowing dust at times. Wind southwest 60 kilometers per hour, gusting to 90. Low 11, Friday mainly cloudy with 30% chance of showers. Wind west 50 kilometers per hour, gusting to 70. High 14, UV index 6 or high, Friday night clear. Wind west 40 kilometers per hour, gusting to 60, becoming northwest 20 late in the evening, then light before morning. Low plus 1, Saturday sunny. High 12, Saturday night clear, low 0. Sunday showers, high 7. Sunday night, periods of rain, windy, low plus 1. Monday, rain or snow, windy, high plus 5. Monday night, cloudy with 60% chance of rain showers or flurries, low 0.
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1: From the national newsroom of CJ Radio, I'm Aiden Sparks. A Manitoba court has ruled that the federal and provincial governments breached First Nations constitutional right to self-governance in child welfare. The case was filed by three First Nations chiefs and the Assembly of Manitoba Chiefs and has now been certified as a class action. Chief Justice Glenn Joyle ruled the governments unjustifiably infringed the right of First Nations to care for children in their own culture. Damages have not yet been decided. All 63 Manitoba First Nations will be able to opt into the case. 74-year-old Jack Wayne Bender of Manitoba has had his day parole revoked after more than 50 years in prison. Bender was sentenced to life in 1974 for a fatal axe attack near Lockport. The Parole Board of Canada had granted him 6 months of day parole in April, partly citing his connection to Indigenous culture and traditional healing. A new decision says parole was revoked after Bender admitted he had lied about elements of his Métis background. Princess Auto's new flagship store in Winnipeg will open June 2nd. The 105,000-square-foot location at 500 Panet Road will replace the company's current store across the street, which closes June 1st. The new store will include a workshop station where customers can try tools, along with space for learning about machinery and educational opportunities for schools. Princess Auto says the Winnipeg location will serve as a pilot for future retail experiences across Canada. 43-year-old Terrence Bertram has been sentenced to 16 months in jail after breaking into a Brandon car dealership and stealing tools, laptops, and a pickup truck. Court heard Bertram smashed a window at Brandon Chrysler Dodge in December 2025 and drove away in a stolen Dodge Ram. Police later arrested him at a gas station and recovered most of the stolen items. The judge said Bertram's lengthy criminal record was concerning, but noted his efforts to stay sober while in custody offered hope for the future. That's a look at news. Weather is next.
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3: From the CJ Radio Weather Center, here is the forecast for the Heartland. Tonight, becoming cloudy this evening with 60% chance of showers this evening and overnight. Occasional blowing dust at times. Wind southwest 60 kilometers per hour, gusting to 90. Low 11, Friday mainly cloudy with 30% chance of showers. Wind west 50 kilometers per hour, gusting to 70. High 14, UV index 6 or high, Friday night clear. Wind west 40 kilometers per hour, gusting to 60, becoming northwest 20 late in the evening, then light before morning. Low plus 1, Saturday sunny. High 12, Saturday night clear, low 0. Sunday showers, high 7. Sunday night, periods of rain, windy, low plus 1. Monday, rain or snow, windy, high plus 5. Monday night, cloudy with 60% chance of rain showers or flurries, low 0.
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0: From the CJ Radio Weather Center, here is the forecast for the Heartland. Tonight, partly cloudy. 30% chance of showers early this evening. Wind west 40 kilometers per hour, gusting to 60, becoming light after midnight. Low zero. Saturday, a mix of sun and cloud. 30% chance of showers late in the morning and in the afternoon. High 8. UV index 6 or high. Saturday night, few clouds. Increasing cloudiness after midnight, then 60% chance of rain overnight. Low 0. Sunday, periods of rain. High plus 5. Sunday night, rain or snow. Low plus 1. Monday, cloudy with 60% chance of showers. High plus 4. Monday night, cloudy. Low minus 2. Tuesday, cloudy with 30% chance of flurries or rain showers. High plus 5.
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1: From the national newsroom of CJ Radio, I'm Aiden Sparks. Animal Justice is calling for 24-hour cameras in Assiniboia Downs stables after leaked footage showed a horse being beaten in 2023. The group says the video shows a jockey striking a mare and whipping her with headgear. Assiniboia Downs says it was not aware of the incident before the footage was released and says the jockey has not raced there for several years. Court records show the man was charged with animal cruelty-related offenses tied to the horse and separate incidents involving a dog. A 14-year-old boy accused of planning a school shooting at Rivers Collegiate is facing additional charges. RCMP were first alerted in March to an online conversation between the Manitoba boy and a 15-year-old girl from Nova Scotia, where both teens were allegedly discussing school shootings. The boy was arrested March 16th and initially charged with uttering threats. He has now been charged with conspiracy to commit murder, counseling murder, and two more counts of uttering threats. Assiniboine College is adding 32 seats to its primary care paramedic program to help improve emergency medical care in rural Manitoba. Premier Wab Kinew announced $115,000 for the expansion during a Brandon Chamber of Commerce event. The first 16 seats will open at the college's Parkland campus in Dauphin in January, with another 16 seats planned later next year. Kinew says the goal is to train more paramedics closer to home and keep them working in rural communities. Prime Minister Mark Carney has released Canada's new electricity strategy with a greater role for natural gas as the country works to double the size of its electricity grid by 2050. Carney says the approach is meant to keep power affordable and reliable while provinces build more electricity capacity. The plan would adjust clean electricity rules to give provinces more flexibility. Carney says natural gas can support renewable power, while Conservative leader Pierre Poilievre says the plan repeats Liberal policies he argues raised electricity prices. That's a look at news. Weather is next.
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3: From the CJ Radio Weather Center, here's the forecast for the Heartland. Tonight, partly cloudy. Wind west 40 kilometers per hour, gusting to 60, becoming light after midnight, low zero. Saturday, a mix of sun and cloud, 30% chance of showers late in the morning and in the afternoon. High 8, UV index 6 or high. Saturday night, a few clouds. Increasing cloudiness after midnight, then 60% chance of rain overnight, low 0. Sunday, periods of rain, high plus 5. Sunday night, rain or snow, low plus 1. Monday, cloudy with 60% chance of showers, high plus 4. Monday night, cloudy, low minus 2. Tuesday, cloudy with 30% chance of flurries or rain showers, high plus 5.
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0: From the CJ Radio Weather Center, here's the forecast for the Heartland. Tonight, partly cloudy. Wind west 40 kilometers per hour, gusting to 60, becoming light after midnight, low zero. Saturday, a mix of sun and cloud, 30% chance of showers late in the morning and in the afternoon. High 8, UV index 6 or high. Saturday night, a few clouds. Increasing cloudiness after midnight, then 60% chance of rain overnight, low 0. Sunday, periods of rain, high plus 5. Sunday night, rain or snow, low plus 1. Monday, cloudy with 60% chance of showers, high plus 4. Monday night, cloudy, low minus 2. Tuesday, cloudy with 30% chance of flurries or rain showers, high plus 5.
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1: From the national newsroom of CJ Radio, I'm Aiden Sparks. A fast-moving grass fire came within feet of homes in the rural municipality of St. Anne Wednesday night. The fire started northwest of Richer around 6:30 p.m. and burned until about 4 a.m. Fire officials say dry conditions, high winds, and difficult terrain made it hard to fight. Crews also battled a separate fire in Long Plain First Nation, where officials say dry and windy weather helped flames spread. Animal Justice is calling for 24-hour cameras in Assiniboia Downs stables after leaked footage showed a horse being beaten in 2023. The group says the video shows a jockey striking a mare and whipping her with headgear. Assiniboia Downs says it was not aware of the incident before the footage was released and says the jockey has not raced there for several years. Court records show the man was charged with animal cruelty-related offenses tied to the horse and separate incidents involving a dog. A 14-year-old boy accused of planning a school shooting at Rivers Collegiate is facing additional charges. RCMP were first alerted in March to an online conversation between the Manitoba boy and a 15-year-old girl from Nova Scotia, where both teens were allegedly discussing school shootings. The boy was arrested March 16th and initially charged with uttering threats. He has now been charged with conspiracy to commit murder, counseling murder, and two more counts of uttering threats. Manitoba Municipal Board Chair Lori Lavoie is resigning effective May 31st. Municipal Relations Minister Glenn Simard says he was not given a reason, but thanked Lavoie for her service. The change comes as the province considers new rules that would require faster board reviews for some planning and zoning cases. The government says an acting chair will fill in, and Lavoie's departure is not expected to affect wait times. That's a look at news. Weather is next.
2: From the CJ Radio Weather Center, here's the forecast for the Heartland. Tonight, partly cloudy. Wind west 40 kilometers per hour, gusting to 60, becoming light after midnight, low zero. Saturday, a mix of sun and cloud, 30% chance of showers late in the morning and in the afternoon. High 8, UV index 6 or high. Saturday night, a few clouds. Increasing cloudiness after midnight, then 60% chance of rain overnight, low zero. Sunday, periods of rain, high plus 5. Sunday night, rain or snow, low plus 1. Monday, cloudy with 60% chance of showers, high plus 4. Monday night, cloudy, low minus 2. Tuesday, cloudy with 30% chance of flurries or rain showers, high plus 5.
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0: From the CJ Radio Weather Center, here's the forecast for the Heartland. Tonight, partly cloudy. Wind west 40 kilometers per hour, gusting to 60, becoming light after midnight, low zero. Saturday, a mix of sun and cloud, 30% chance of showers late in the morning and in the afternoon. High 8, UV index 6 or high. Saturday night, a few clouds. Increasing cloudiness after midnight, then 60% chance of rain overnight, low 0. Sunday, periods of rain, high plus 5. Sunday night, rain or snow, low plus 1. Monday, cloudy with 60% chance of showers, high plus 4. Monday night, cloudy, low minus 2. Tuesday, cloudy with 30% chance of flurries or rain showers, high plus 5.
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0: From the CJ Radio Weather Center, here's the forecast for the Heartland. Tonight, partly cloudy. Wind west 40 kilometers per hour, gusting to 60, becoming light after midnight, low zero. Saturday, a mix of sun and cloud, 30% chance of showers late in the morning and in the afternoon. High 8, UV index 6 or high. Saturday night, a few clouds. Increasing cloudiness after midnight, then 60% chance of rain overnight, low 0. Sunday, periods of rain, high plus 5. Sunday night, rain or snow, low plus 1. Monday, cloudy with 60% chance of showers, high plus 4. Monday night, cloudy, low minus 2. Tuesday, cloudy with 30% chance of flurries or rain showers, high plus 5.
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